0: 90s. Real 90s radio.
1: Regulators. You regulate any stealing of his property. We're damn good, too. 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Gotta be handy with the steel if you know what I mean. 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

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Flip the script is in the house. Come on, flip the script is in the house. Yeah, flip the script.

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1: This is going out to the whole wide west side. Know what I'm saying?

tomorrow might bring violence, destruction. Who knows? 'Cause time is slipping away.

neu dabei? 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